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Ain't it?

0: Carrie Underwood is set to return to the Grand Ole Opry August 21st and 22nd. 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

0: Luke Combs, part of the Alan Jackson Special, Nissan Stadium. Boy, I tell you what, it was rocking with all sorts of K-Country artists as they honored Alan Jackson one final night on stage. 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K-Country's forecast from the WCJB TV 21st Alert Weather Center. Lows tonight in the low to mid 70s, highs tomorrow in the low to mid 90s, and lows tomorrow night in the low to mid 70s. For all the current weather conditions, log on to 352today.com, your community connection.
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0: 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If you just answer questions, do you like this song? 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What do you think of the song? Should we play the song more? 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All right, it's really easy to do. Join our K-Country Listener Advisory Board. Thanks to Mike Scott Plumbing. It's underway officially now. You have through Sunday, July 5th to get your survey in. And it's really quick. 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K-Country's forecast from the WCJB TV 20 First Alert Weather Center. Lows tonight in the low to mid 70s, highs tomorrow in the low to mid 90s, and tomorrow night lows in the low to mid 70s. For all the current weather conditions, log on to 352today.com, your community connection.
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Remember when the only thing west of Airport Road on State Road 200 was that new place called On Top of the World? So do we. Today's best country. You live it. 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

Oh my gosh. Kenny Whitmire is playing Pier 17 in New York City. That is coming up this month. That's a huge deal. I used to live there. 93.7 K Country. Way to go, Kenny Whitmire.

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1: Low Cash have a new summer song out called Yes. They're calling it the Feel Good Summer Hit, 93.7 King Country. This one's called Wrong Hearts. John Party's next. I'm Rachel. Appreciate you listening, 93.7 King Country.

So that is Carter Faith and Wyatt Flores, Nothing Better to Do. It's got an awesome video that goes with it. And of course, Carter Faith is going to be opening up for Jelly Roll Post Malone coming up on July 8th. So I bet you're going to hear this song live. I'm Rachel, reminding you that we give away a $100 Publix gift card 1 week from today with the Mr. Bob Morning Show. 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It's all thanks to Mike Scott Plumbing, 937kcountry.com/LAB. 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Do you like the song or not? Takes about 4 or 5 minutes. You'll be glad when you're swiping that card and it's taking $100 off of your grocery bill. 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

0: 21st Alert Weather Center. We'll look for lows tonight in the low to mid 70s, highs tomorrow in the low to mid 90s, and lows tomorrow night in the low to mid 70s. For all the current weather conditions, log on to 352today.com, your community connection.
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And all you have to do is answer questions about, do you like this song? Do you hate this song? It's pretty straightforward. It takes you about 4 minutes. It's called joining our K-Country Listener Advisory Board. 937kcountry.com/LAB. It's thanks to our friends at Mike Scott Plumbing. I'd advise doing that because 1 week from today with the Mr. Bob Morning Show, we got to give away a $100 Publix gift card to somebody. And there's no reason why it can't be you. K-Country's forecast from the WCJB TV 20 First Alert Weather Center. Lows tonight in the low to mid 70s, highs tomorrow in the low to mid 90s, and lows tomorrow night in the low to mid 70s. For all the current weather conditions, log on to 352today.com, your community connection.

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2: 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You have another chance to win tomorrow with Lou Stokes of the K Country Cafe at noon. I'm Rachel, 93.7 K Country. Good luck.

0: country am I in?
1: It doesn't matter. It's 5 o'clock somewhere.
0: It's always on 5 in Margaritaville, come to think of it.
1: Yeah, I heard that.
0: You've been there, haven't you?
1: Yes, sir.
0: I've seen your boat there.

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And proud to be flying the red, white, and blue. We now pause to honor America.

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1: Everybody's talking at me.
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1: Everybody's talking about it.
3: You know, I mean, if everybody's talking about it already.
4: Why is everybody not talking about me for a moment? This is very concerning.
5: We have a lot to talk about, you know?
6: We have a lot to discuss.
7: We need to talk.
8: Enough talk. Let's get on with it.
9: Enough talk!
10: It's time for action.
4: It is time for action. How about that? Hi, Crystal.
11: What kind of action? Hey, Mr. Rob.
4: You doing okay?
11: I'm good.
4: Okay. All right.
11: Yeah.
4: I didn't get the theme today.
11: I didn't even realize there was a theme until I left my house.
4: Yeah, well.
11: I'm gonna be honest with you.
4: You know, it looks like you're going to be out in the field later on today. Yeah, just plowing the North 40.
11: Exactly.
4: It's great.
11: Well, you know,
4: and with a Yankees cap.
11: So the cap is because I have to get my hair done today. It's covering up the grays.
4: Oh, is that what it's?
11: Oh, it's okay. It's a whole thing. I'll have to show you later.
4: Okay.
11: I don't know what happened.
4: Smells like a video. I don't know.
11: Yeah.

0: And then I just put overalls because it was super easy to put on this morning.
1: That's all right. Mm-hmm. No, you look, it's a great outfit.
0: Thank you.
1: I just thought, well, wait a minute. We've got to get the tractor ready for you now.
0: You know, where's the John Deere?
1: Yeah, it is. That's right. John Deere green right there, buddy.
0: Let's go. Yeah, I wouldn't even know what I'm doing.
1: No, but it looks great.
0: Thank you.
1: You're fashion.
0: I'm going to go mow your yard later.
1: Yeah, you're such a fashion. Oh, yeah, is that what you're going to do? Thank you so much.
0: You're welcome.
1: He probably needs it already. I just did it the other day.
0: Oh, I bet.
1: I did. I did it Friday. It's like, man, it was almost too tall that I almost had to lower the or raise the deck on my lawnmower because it was too high.
0: Yeah.
1: Because then it just goes, and the mower stalls. Have fun.

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1: All right, so we're starting off the morning with a wreck that happened in Reddick. It's on 318 and Northwest 66. That's an accident causing some

0: 93.7 Kick. Up here is Ashley McBride's, her new one. That sounds good. I really like that song.
1: I do. She's one of those underrated artists.
0: Oh, yeah. Mm-hmm. And you see her in concert. What you hear right there is exactly what you hear in concert, too.
1: Mm-hmm.
0: None of that auto-tune stuff.
1: No, it's in fact, it's even more phenomenal in person.
0: Oh, it really is. No doubt about that. From 93.7 Kick Country. We got rid of Monday, mm-hmm. I think. So, all right, that's good. So, but we are working a couple of wrecks this morning. One's a fatality in Webster. Is that right?
1: Yeah, that one's actually on 478 and Southeast 12th Drive. That just occurred a little while ago, so it's going to be there for quite a bit this morning.
0: Yeah.
1: Then also in Reddick, there was an accident causing some roadblocks on 318 and Northwest 66.
0: Okay, so give yourself some time around both those. It's social media day, and I'm thinking, isn't that like every day? I didn't know it had a special day.
1: We have talked about it. When social media occurred, it was like the best thing that happened for some people.
0: For some people.
1: Right.
0: Oh, yeah.
1: I used to be heavy on like social media and posting all the time on like not my personal page, but on like station pages and, my related. Lately, I'm like, I want my life to be personal sometimes. I don't want to tell you guys everything. We're besties, but like besties have secrets.
0: Yeah, right. Right. So, you want to, I guess, pretty much want to know about us. We share a lot of that on our Facebook and Instagram and TikTok and all that right now. So a lot of what you see is probably some of the stuff you'd see on our personal pages, but some of the stuff on our personal pages are more personal.
1: Yeah.
0: We all have to have a little bit of a life away from the limelight, I guess.
1: I do. And it's funny because I'm in that generation that I grew up with it.
0: Yeah.
1: And right? I'm like, I need a break from it. You want to go ahead and post your life. I don't need to.
0: And some people just go ahead and post their life.
1: Everything.
0: And it's like everything. Almost like every minute of their day. It's like, okay, I don't know. Are other people that interested in?

0: some other people that are just posting that much?
1: You'd be surprised.
0: Really? Okay, because I just don't do that, you know?
1: Yeah. I mean, I'm very hyper-independent, and you know me. I have to tell them, I'm like, I don't know. I don't want to tell you all my business. Sometimes it's TMI.
0: Yeah, that's right. Exactly. So, so have at it. It's Social Media Day 2026. Go for it.
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7: Another hot and humid day across north central Florida. Better chance for some scattered showers and storms moving through this afternoon and into the evening as highs reach the lower to middle 90s. Tonight, we'll see some storms lingering through the evening, then partly cloudy skies overnight as lows drop into the lower 70s. A mix of sun and clouds again on Wednesday. Isolated storms in the afternoon as highs reach the lower 90s. From the TV20 First Alert Weather Center, I'm meteorologist AJ Willie on 93.7 K-Country.
0: And now you've been informed. Something like that. Yeah. There you have it.
1: Now you know.
0: Here's Jason Aldean, Big Green Tractor, 93.7 K-Country.

0: lot's going on that song right there, let me tell you.
1: Listen.
0: All right.
1: We all know what they're talking about.
0: Well, you know, he wants to put those Dr. Scholl's pads in his boots.
1: Talking about the Florida rat ants, y'all. Come on.
0: Right there. That's it. We got a couple of incidents this morning on the road. One's involving a fatality, huh, Crystal?
1: Yeah, that one's actually in Webster, and that's at 478 and Southeast 12th Drive. So that's going to be blocked there for quite a while this morning. Also in Reddick, there was an accident causing some roadblocks on 318 and Northwest 66.
0: There you go. We're going to have some, maybe about a 50, 60% chance of rain today. So we may get some heavy downpours later on today,
1: I guess. Pretty deep today, y'all.
0: Ooh, yeah. And a full moon this morning. Did you see that?
1: I did. My mom was saying something about it. She's like, is it like one of those strawberry red moons?
0: Yeah, that's what it is.
1: And I said, I thought that was behind us. But now it explains the whole week.
0: There it is.
1: For my life so far.
0: Is that it? You get crazy around the full moon or you're just...
1: No, I didn't this time. It was everyone around me.
0: Oh, is that it?
1: Yeah. I'm like, am I the problem?
0: It's like, what's going on? But we'll get into the up to the low to mid 90s again today. It's going to be another hot one.

0: And here's some deep thinking for you this morning.
1: Okay.
0: With Mr. Bob and Crystal Quickball. What did you start caring about more as you got older?
1: Oh my God, everything.
0: It's like my health. You know, I mean, when you're a kid, you're like, I'm indestructible. I'm immortal, I should say.
1: I feel like with my health, I always had to, right? My leg, my mom's a nurse. Like, there was no way around it.
0: Yeah.
1: I guess watching myself and my drinking, right? Because in your 20s, who cares?
0: Let's party.
1: Right, yeah. Let's party. And you realize a lot of dangerous things that you did. And you're like, I'm not willing to risk that anymore. I have a lot to lose.
0: And looking back on it, you're like going, what was I doing?
1: Dumb.
0: Woo!
1: Dumb. Citrus County saw my craziness and Marion County too, long before Orlando did.
0: Yeah, look out.
1: Dumb.
0: Now. So what did you start caring about more as you got older? It's on our Facebook fan page. You can comment there. You can call or text too at 877-937-7883.
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I gotta get some rain today. I kind of plan on that maybe this afternoon more than this morning. Highs in the low to mid 90s. Woo, gonna get humid too. Kind of plan on it. 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

0: Hello, 6 o'clock snoozers. Welcome to the world. We have arrived. You have arrived. You're up. You're like on what? Some of you probably have off this week, you know.
1: Oh, yeah. A lot of people might have taken.
0: The 4th of July is coming up on Saturday. Some of you have off Friday, maybe on Monday, maybe both days. I don't know.
1: Right.
0: So this week you start going, well, you know what? Maybe I'll take some vacation days or whatever and make it a long week and you're off. Well, good for you.
1: Yeah, this is like, it's starting to feel like Christmas week.
0: Yeah, it's a little bit, yeah. Crystal, what's going on the roads? We got a fatality, huh?
1: Yeah, that's actually in Webster on 478 and Southeast 12th Drive. So just a heads up, that's going to be there for a little bit. It happened earlier this morning. Then also in Reddick, there was an accident causing some roadblocks on 318 in Northwest 66.
0: Okay, thank you. Appreciate that. Boy. So work your way around those if you can this morning. Mr. Bob and Crystal, quick poll going on our Facebook fan page. You can also comment too by texting 877-937-7883. What did you start caring about more as you got older? Guy Nickum says life in general. You know, when I was younger, I did not care much about the future, me, or anything. As I aged, I realized that I have to care about the future. Yeah. So we're deep thinking this morning.
1: Well, I think a lot of us lived on the edge,
0: I did.
1: In our younger years that were like, we're probably not going to make it to 40. You know how many times I said that?
0: Uh-huh.
1: I was like, if I keep going this way, I'm not going to make it to 40.
0: And
1: well,
0: you have.
1: We're here.
0: Yeah, that's right.
1: So.
0: When you're younger, you know, it's like, hey, man, I'm immortal. I'm just going to, man, there's no, come on, let's partay. Yeah.
1: It was work, party, sleep. And study somewhere in between.
0: Oh, yeah. And we get older, we're going, what were we doing?
1: Oh, how did I have that energy?
0: That's
1: what I miss.
0: Yeah, well, that's that, too. Faith Renault says family time. She went to Citrus High School. Quality of life. William Brackett Sr. said that. I'm like going, yeah. I like this one because, you know, it's weird. When we were looking for our home years ago now, 20 plus years now, we were looking for a community that was really quiet, you know. Didn't need the basketball, portable basketball hoop out front, somebody's driveway. Because I'm like, uh-oh, kids. Nothing against kids. We love kids.
1: Yeah.
0: We just want a peace and quiet. And that's what Megan Irwin said, too. She goes, peace and quiet. Yeah, when you're young, hey, party. Like we said, party. Yeah, the louder, the better, you know, whatever. Uh-huh. Hey, party and neighbors. Yeah, we love you guys. You know, so now it's like, okay, we want peace and quiet.
1: See, I still want the neighbors at party.
0: Oh, you do?
1: Oh, yeah, because I can go to their house and, like, you know, hang out.
0: Is that?
1: Don't have to invite nobody.
0: Yeah, there you go.
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Partly sunny skies today, still hot and humid with highs in the lower to middle 90s. Good chance for some scattered showers and storms developing throughout the afternoon. Tonight, we'll see those storms lingering through the evening with skies staying partly cloudy into Wednesday morning. Lows tonight dropping into the lower 70s. A mix of sun and clouds on Wednesday. Another chance for some pop-up storms with highs in the lower 90s. From the TV 20 First Alert Weather Center,

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1: AJ, all over. Yeah, got it going on. Going to have some rain today, huh?
2: I guess it's going to be a little bit of everything. Yeah. Summer in Florida.
1: Yeah, just about. Got that right.

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0: 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Click on Contests. You're in there. And once you take that survey, you're qualified for groceries.
1: Yeah, listen, $100 at Publix.
0: Yeah.
1: I mean, it's easy. The kids are out for summer. That's extra, you know, feeding, and kids are growing, and that's a lot of food.
0: And if you haven't heard, maybe you have now, maybe you haven't, but Blake Shelton's going to be at the Florida Horse Park in Ocala for Rock the Country Part 2 on August 29th.
1: Yes.
0: That's going to be large.
1: It's going to be so fun. I'm excited.
0: On it's Social Media Day. It's also National Corvette Day, too. Did you know that? Okay.
1: Okay.
0: And did you ever ride in a Corvette? Did you ever own a Corvette?
1: I rode a Corvette. I have no need to own one, no.
0: Yeah.
1: It's just too little. I mean, it's no car. I have friends. I like people to ride with me.
0: Well, you know, with a Corvette and all that, I've never owned one. That's way too much money for me, so.
1: It's just no need.
0: And really. And plus, they're so low to the ground.
1: Yes.
0: Even when I was a kid. I'm like getting in a Corvette. I'm like, how do you get in and out of these things, man? You know?
1: Yeah, as a kid, it's fun. But
0: forget it, man. Phew.
1: I had to get rid of my low car because of that. You know?
0: Now you got a higher car.
1: I know.
0: I'm more off the ground.
1: Uh-huh.
0: Yes. How about that?
1: Feeling like a grown-up.
0: Yeah, you're feeling it, yeah. So when did you start caring about more as you got older? You know, what did you start caring about more as you got older? It's our deep thinking thought for the day. Mr. Bob and Crystal Quickpole. It's going on our Facebook fan page. You can call or text, too. What do we got going on in texting?
1: Andy, who actually works at UF Health, says, caring for someone else like my husband, kids, and grandkids, not just myself.
0: Oh, yeah.
1: Yeah.
0: No doubt. That's all about. That's cool. So, you know, hey, sometimes we just go, those are the things we want to care about.
1: Mm-hmm.
0: And Jay Howard, he's from Ocala, says, he posted on our Facebook fan page, people's feelings and self-respect and morals. Yeah.
1: Yeah. Yes.
0: Yeah.
1: Yeah, but sometimes you have to also check people.
0: Sure.
1: You know,

0: I think there. I think it's your approach and how you say that.
1: Yeah.
0: You know, it really does land on how the person's going to take it.
1: And a lot of y'all say my health. I said it earlier myself. We both were, our health. You get older, it's like, man, got to make sure. Well, I'm healthy when you're a kid, you're like, yeah, you don't care.
0: Right. That's why we're not driving a Corvette.
1: Yeah, that's right. Exactly. Kane Brown and his wife, Caitlin, and their kids, KK and K, right?
0: They're so cute, though.
1: They're all K names. I love that. K Country.

0: 93.7 K Country, Kane Brown and Caitlin Brown. And yeah, all their kids are beginning with K as well, right? They're all their names?
1: All their names are K's.
0: About that. And of course, you got K Country.
1: Mm-hmm.
0: I don't know what's going on there. So. National Water Gun Fight Day. We ought to have one of those. What do you think?
1: Those are so fun.
0: Yeah. We ought to get some of those squirt guns.
1: I was going to say, if I'd have known, I'd have come prepared. I have some at home.
0: How about this one? Oh, you got the ones you pump up and bam!
1: Oh, those were the Super Soakers.
0: Yeah.
1: I'm sure they have a different name today, kids. I just dated myself.
0: Yeah, that's what they were called back in the day, whatever day that was. Could have been a Tuesday. I'm not sure.
1: I had one of the backpack. Super Soakers.
0: Whoa, man.
1: Because I was the youngest, and my uncle's like, oh, no, they're all going to get you. So you got to make sure you gun up.
0: You got to gun up.
1: When I came out with that backpack, everyone lost their mind.
0: You got to gun up.
1: Yeah.
0: Oh, man, look out.
1: Yeah.
0: You got on the backpack, you got lost.
1: Exactly.
0: Bam, bam, bam, bam, bam, bam.
1: Feeling like Ghostbusters.
0: Yeah. Yeah. Super Soaker Crystal, man. Way to go.
1: It was a time.
0: Yeah. So with this weather being so hot.
1: Yeah.
0: You know, what a great day to, you know, go out and get yourself a Super Soaker, whatever it's called now.
1: Right.
0: And have fun with that in the backyard or whatever the case may be.
1: Parents do it. You got to gun up, though, with the kids.
0: Gun up. Come on, today, let's make that happen. Yeah.
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3: So they're still working that fatality that happened in Webster this morning on 478 and Southeast 12th Drive. So just a heads up if you're traveling down 478.
4: Yeah, give yourself some time.
3: Yeah.
4: Find an alternate route this morning. What's going on at Krispy Kreme? We're going to tell you all about it coming up in a couple minutes. 93.7 K Country. It's Thomas Rhett. Didn't

0: Well, will he be coming back to the Raymond James Stadium in the fall? I don't know. Maybe at the end of summer. I don't know. He's still out in Vegas, Kenny Chesney, isn't he?
1: Yeah, he's in Vegas until mid-July-ish.
0: Okay, so after that-ish, maybe we can get him.
1: I was going to say, he hasn't announced another set of dates here yet.
0: Well, you know, he's got new music, so, you know, a new album coming out. So it's like, I think so. And if it does, you all will be the beneficiaries of it because we'll probably do a staycation or something like that.
1: Right.
0: We like doing those things. Those are fun.
1: Fingers crossed Kenny's on that list.
0: Yeah, a couple of nights on the beach, usually in Clearwater, and you drive over and see the show, and then you go back and sit on the beach some more, you know?
1: Mm-hmm. Sit some more, drink some more.
0: That's right. Don't have to worry about driving back home.
1: Right, or paying the $20+ per beer.
0: Yeah, and the parking and all that, just Uber it over there.
1: Yeah.
0: Uber's your friend there. But yeah, what's weird about Ray J, though, Raymond James Stadium, the Uber lot is not even near the place.
1: That's with all of them anymore. Yeah. But they can drop you off right there in the streets. Usually it's mayhem anyway. You got to get out.
0: Yeah.
1: Usually you're right in front of the stadium.
0: They can drop you off.
1: Yes.
0: But then getting the Uber to go back, you got to go to the Uber lot.
1: Make sure you know your exits before you even get there.
0: That's right. Because you found that out when you went to Miami.
1: We found that out the hard way.
0: Oh, man. Mm.
1: They're like, lot 8. Well, where's lot 8? There's no signs.
0: Where's that at? Yeah. What's going on at Krispy Kreme? Oh, man. Look out now. The one on 13th. Now, in Gainesville. Now, in Ocala, we don't have an actual shop. Okay? We don't have a Krispy Kreme shop like we do in Gainesville. So it's like, okay then. So the one in Gainesville on 13th, giving away free donuts on July 4th, that's Saturday, okay, to anyone who comes in wearing red, white, and blue. Mm. That's one donut per person. So there you go.
1: Well, they figure they pick July 4th because everyone's going to be either on a boat, at the beach, having barbecues. They're like, less donuts, I have to give away that day.
0: Well, that could be.
1: I'd keep them for myself.
0: Well, red, white, and blue. You know me, I'm like, okay, I'll do that. Get a donut, go back out in the car, change my shirt to another different color.
1: Oh, they'll know it's
0: you. Go back in and go, okay, I want another donut now, okay?
1: I'm like, your face is the same.
0: Yeah. Yeah, per person. It wasn't per outfit.
1: Right. You have to go in with like sunglasses and a hat.
0: Yeah. And then I go and say, hey, the guy looks like me that was just left here. All right. I don't know who that was. It looked like me, but I need another donut.
1: Right. I'd have to go in like me and then like a pimp. Because I'd be like, you have a limp.
0: Yes. Nice.
1: Here all day.
0: Cody Johnson has a brand new song. And I love this song. When I first heard it, I said, oh, man, this is so cool. It's called Horseback.
1: Oh, yeah.
0: And he's going to be singing this, I'm sure, July 25th at the Bi-Star, huh, Jacksonville. Check this out from 93.7 KFIV. Horseback.
2: He's a ranch hand in a pinch, man. 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

0: want my horse back.
1: The country you cranked up with your friends. Still right here.
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0: 93.7 K Country, George Strait and True, one of his many number one songs, 60 number one songs. Whew.
1: Yeah, that's a lot.
0: Now, he's slowed down on his touring big time. So, but once in a while, you just go, okay, what's he going to do now? He's what, in his early 70s. And I'm like, okay, is he going to go out and do it again? And he does. But, you know, he doesn't jump around up and down on stage and all that. He just goes to the four corner, you know, the four sections. Every time he sings, bows, goes to the next one.
1: Right. That, or if not, he's sitting on a chair.
0: Well, yeah, that too. And he just, you know, he's, just, like, he's a troubadour. He just sings away, just doing his thing, and then gets ready for the next song. Mm-hmm. He's not jumping up and down, running up and down the stage. It's always in the round.
1: Uh-huh.
0: You know, so,
1: always.
0: So we'll see.
1: I think so. I mean, I know occasionally he'll do pop-ups with other artists.
0: Yeah.
1: Especially in Nashville, unfortunately. Oh, doesn't get around as much.
0: George, hey, George is here. What? And he still sings great, too. Mm-hmm. So, man. Partly sunny, chance of an afternoon shower, thunderstorm or two or three or four or five. High in the low to mid-90s. Still working that fatality in Webster, Crystal?
1: Yeah, that's on 478 and Southeast 12th Drive. Now, at this point, I don't know what it's affecting or if it's... I'm sure there's still some roadblocks that happened a few hours ago, or I should say only a couple hours ago.
0: Yeah.
1: But if you're in that area, let us know if it's blocking anything.
0: Yeah, let us know what's going on. Mm-hmm. Our traffic spotters are the best. You guys rock, no doubt. Getting closer and closer to the 4th of July weekend, Independence Day weekend, huh?
1: Yeah, it's happening on Saturday.
0: Yes, Saturday, it is. Yeah. So some of you have off on Friday, some of maybe on Monday or whatever the case may be. School's out already, so moms and dad don't have to get up too early, even this week. So good for you guys.
1: Kids get up early when they don't have to get up early.
0: Yeah,
1: it's just a thing.
0: They just don't know, do they?
1: Yeah.
0: Coming up in about 3 minutes or so, we got Crystal's Corner. What you got going on there now?
1: Well, this artist was almost arrested at the Canadian border.
0: What? We'll find out after Josh Ross and Hate How You Look, his latest 93.7 K Country. Interesting. It's hard.

0: Look, moving on.
1: 93.7 K Country, Josh Ross. We're just days away. Just days away.
2: From?
1: You think about the 4th of July? No. The 3rd of July. That's when Taylor Swift and Travis Kelce kind of got married. They're going to get married, man.
2: Oh, is it really happening on the 3rd?
1: Now they've sent out, they haven't sent out their wedding invitations yet because everything's private. The invites that are going to go out are going to be watermarked.
2: Wait, hold on a second.
1: I'm just saying,
2: So July 3rd is when they're supposed to get married.
1: That's the latest.
2: And what you're saying is the wedding invites haven't been sent out. Who do they think they are? It doesn't make plans.
1: Well, now the exact venue is not listed either. So.
2: Oh, yeah. They're just going to get married low-key.
1: Is that it? Invitations only show New York City as the location and July 3rd as the date.
2: It's a decor. So that people don't, because her fans are crazy and so are his.
1: Well, you're right. And each invitation has the guest's name listed several times. So if they post it online, Taylor and Travis will know who is leaking information because they're watermarked. This is getting crazy, isn't it?
2: They're probably going to be all fingerprinted to get into the door, into the venue.
1: You would imagine. Golly, what's going on?
2: I think they're just going to get married like Lainey did. Oh, their guests are going to know about it. No one's going to say anything. And then, we're married.
1: You think that's what they're going to do?
2: It has to be.
1: Maybe.
2: I would at this point. It's getting crazy.
1: The rumor has it that they're going to send out 1,000 invitations.
2: I was going to say, man, if they're getting married July 3rd, they needed to send that out like yesterday.
1: Yeah, email, I guess. I don't know. Yeah.

0: Yeah, I guess I don't know. Yeah, what's going on there?
1: Take a peek into the national scene with Crystal's Corner on 93.7 K Country.
2: Josh Ron says that he once did an interview covered in rescue puppies. He said, honestly, it was like, I go out there and they tell me, go ahead and sit on the floor. He goes, I had no idea what's about to happen. And then they open up a door and here come all these puppies.
0: Oh.
2: He said it was probably the best thing that ever happened to me.
0: Oh, I
2: ever.
0: Bet. I would imagine. Yeah.
2: So speaking of 4th of July, that is happening on Saturday. Thomas Rhett talks about what he likes to grill on 4th of July.
3: Yeah. I mean, steaks are kind of my go-to.
0: Yeah.
3: But I think if I was having like a 4th of July party or something like that, making smash burgers on the Traeger
0: is
3: my favorite thing in the world to do. Just getting ground beef and putting like a cast iron on the Traeger, getting it to 500 degrees, putting them on there, smashing them, coating with olive oil, salt, pepper, put the buns on either side of them while there's butter melting on them, and American cheese, pop it all together, good to go.
0: Oh, buddy.
2: I mean, so intense about these smash burgers. I feel like there's going to be a lot of those.
0: Oh, I love it already.
2: But that sounds really good. Thomas Rhett, we'll take an invite or two.
0: Definitely.
2: Jordan Davis.
0: Why?
2: I mean, Jordan Davis is a very common name, right? Yeah. But imagine you're finishing up a show in Canada, trying to come home to your wife and children, and the police are like, I'm sorry, are you wanted in Indiana?
0: What?
2: And he said, wait, hold on. I've never been in trouble my entire life. What do you mean I'm wanted in Indiana?
0: Yeah,
2: and he said, I almost felt like they were about to, you know, arrest me and actually do a whole photo setup. And then someone goes, wait, no, that's Jordan Davis, the country singer.
0: Oh.
2: And they're like, are you an artist? And he's like, I thought I was being punked, but honestly, there's some guy named Jordan Davis who's wanted in Indiana, and they just thought he was him.
0: Oh, man.
2: Imagine.
0: So I would imagine they let him go.
2: Yeah, they let him go after a little while.
0: They said, oh, you're going to get me in trouble for stopping you now?
2: And then all his band members on the bus were like, whoa, what was that? He's like, I don't know, some guy's wanted in Indiana, but we got to go now.
0: All right, let's go. Come on.
2: Celebrating a birthday today, Cole Swindell is 43.
0: Cole!
2: Mike Tyson is 16. Michael Phelps is 41.
0: Happy birthday, everybody.
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1: Joey Chestnut. Joey, you know Joey Chestnut, don't you?
2: The hot dog guy?
1: He's the hot dog guy. Yeah. He's just begun preparing for Nathan's famous hot dog eating contest that always happens on the 4th of July.
2: I was just going to say, we just did this. Didn't he just eat all these hot dogs?
1: He does a bunch of these things, not just hot dogs. He does, you know, like chicken wings and all. I'm like, what? I don't know.
2: His boneless poor chicken wings?
1: Yeah, I'm like going, that's got to have some kind of effect. I don't know, but in your body, it's got to.
2: Well, I think he keeps fairly healthy, like, during the year.
1: No, maybe. Okay.
2: Maybe. I don't know. Yeah, I have no idea. Yeah, I'm making it up.
1: He's getting prepared by burping and stretching his stomach, getting prepared for the big Nathan's Famous Hot Dog Eating Contest that he usually wins all the time.
2: It's like the people who run marathons, man.
1: Do you ever see how they do? They dunk it in water and they shove it in their mouth and they're inhaling it. I don't know what they're doing.
2: I can't watch that stuff. So I'll see it on social, but I can't watch it. There's no need for it.
1: Yeah, so give it some thought. Have you ever competed in a weird or funny competition? And if so, what was the goal? Did you win? And I know we used to have Bubble Olympics all the time when we had Wild Waters here.
2: Mm-hmm.
1: Man, that was just crazy. Bobbing for pig's knuckles, you know, that kind of stuff.
2: Yeah.
1: It was instead of apples.
2: Right.
1: Yeah.
2: I did a competition. It was a little bit different than that.
1: Yeah.
2: It used to be at the Stingrays in Crystal River. Everyone might know. We'll just leave it at that.
1: Okay. Well, all right. Yeah. Okay. Okay, then there you have it. So,
2: I mean, I was 21, okay?
1: Yeah. And, well, you know,
2: Ms. Rob's like, the more I know, I don't want to know about her.
1: So have you ever competed in a weird or funny competition? If so, what was it? And what was the goal? And did you win? What did you get? Tell us all about it. Yeah, we want to know. 877-937-7883. You can call or you can text with Luke Bryan. One margarita. Okay, country.

0: The man that's wanted in Indiana, Jordan Davis, for something.
1: For something.
0: That was a weird story. You just had that.
1: I had literally saw it pop up on his Instagram. It's actually a video of his band members recording him as he's coming back onto the bus.
0: Yeah.
1: And they're like, bro, what just happened? He goes, you're not even going to believe it. Y'all, but we need to go.
0: He was stopped at the border coming in from Canada, right?
1: Yeah, they were trying. They're there currently doing a show, or they were there, and then they were trying to come back. But the Canadian border was like, "I'm sorry, are you wanted in Indiana? I need you to be serious with me." He's like, "What? I've never been in trouble once in my life."
0: Yeah, what are you talking about? I'm just trying to get home to my family in the United States of America.
1: And for it to happen to one of the nicest, literally quietest guys ever, it's the funniest thing.
0: He's a good boy.
1: Yeah.
0: So he's not wanted in Indiana.
1: He's not. And it wasn't even a prank because he thought maybe his band members set him up. And they're like, no, we didn't.
0: No. So Jordan Davis is not the country singer, not the guy we just heard.
1: Yeah, not the country singer.
0: Is not wanted in Indiana for something.
1: No. So
0: it's like, what?
1: It's bad, whatever it is.
0: Yeah, about that. 93.7 K Country. We're going to have some thunderstorms later on this afternoon, high in the low to mid 90s. They're still working that fatality this morning in Webster, huh?
1: Okay. Yeah, 478 and Southeast 12th Drive.
0: Yeah, okay. Joey Chestnut, he's getting ready for the big Nathan's Famous Hot Dog Eating Contest that happens on the 4th of July by burping and stretching his stomach. Okay, there you go.
1: I mean, you're spending such a good day just stuffing yourself with hot dogs like that.
0: I don't know what kind of money he makes off of this or whatever living. I don't know, but he usually wins this thing all the time.
1: Oh, I'm getting nauseous at the thought.
0: Yeah, so we were wondering, have you ever competed in a weird or funny competition? And if so, what was the goal and what did you win? 877-937-7883. You

0: can call or you can text. Anything in texting?
1: Portia from Bellevue sent in, said, my boyfriend competed in a beer chugging contest. Seconds later, I guess what he won was it coming back up into the pitcher right in front of everybody.
0: Nice.
1: You know, I mean, I can only imagine. Yeah. I haven't chugged beer in a long time.
0: I had a friend of mine. We used to go to a bar and he'd challenge these people, you know, when you get pitchers of beer.
1: Yeah.
0: And I don't know how he did this. But somehow he'd always win these bets, whatever they were, mm-hmm. you know, for money or whatever the case may be, inside this bar by chugging a whole pitcher of beer against another guy chugging a pitcher of beer.
1: What a profession.
0: But he could open up his throat
1: Mm-mm.
0: and it just went down like that fast.
1: No.
0: And it was like, whoa. But his eyes would water after that. All of a sudden, the foam going into his stomach.
1: Just piling on. It's you know, I think about those things. Why would we chug beers? Why did we funnel? Why? I mean, the funnel
0: Because we were young. That's
1: and
0: why.
1: Dumb.
0: Yes, that's right. So have you ever competed in a weird or funny competition? If so, what was the goal? And did you win? We have Nathan from Bell. Go ahead.
2: It was in a pie contest. They tied your hands behind your back, and whoever ate the most pies got a cash reward.
0: Oh.
2: And you had 5 minutes, you had as much pie you can with your hands tied behind your back.
0: Oh.
2: And they had somebody to watch it, and so when you tell them that you're ready for the next pie, they'll hand you the next pie. It was pretty messy because, like I said, you couldn't use your hands. It was behind your back, so you had to use your mouth. Mm-hmm. And it got everywhere on me, my ears and my eyes and my hair and on my cheeks, my jaw, and I won.
0: Oh, good for you.
1: How much for eating like a dog?
0: A lot of pie. There you go. Yeah.

0: Zach Don King is a new artist out of Nashville, and he got the break of his life, basically, opening for Morgan Wallen in the Swamp on May 15th. So I got to meet him. He's a good boy.
1: Yeah, hopefully we hear more of him.
0: Yeah, that's called Get to Drinking, his first effort. Sounded pretty good right there. Zach John King, 93.7 K-Country. Boy, this is just, it's amazing what y'all do and have done. And

0: I guess I could speak for both of us too, as well. What we've done in our past.
1: But I try not to think about it.
0: Have you ever competed in a weird or funny competition? If so, what was the goal? And, you know, did you win? 877-937-7883. You can call or you can text. Crystal, what do we have in texting?
1: Jen and Rhetoric said it was a Dolly Parton contest. And the winner, I mean, look at the winner. There's a whole photo. But, I mean, the winner, it looks like it might be a man. I don't know.
0: Can you all see this on your monitors at home?
1: You can't, but I was showing Mr. Bob.
0: So
1: it was definitely a Dolly Parton contest. And let me tell you, the person that's standing in the front, those boobs look huge.
0: All right, there you
1: all
0: go.
1: All stuffed up.
0: That was from... So from who? From Jenny and Rhetoric?
1: Jen and Rhetoric.
0: Yeah, and Rhetoric. Okay. Thank you. Appreciate it. Thank you for the
1: Listen,
0: graphic.
1: If you're going to go Dolly, you got to go Dolly big.
0: I mean, that's bigger than Dolly. I'm like, wow.
1: It's like nose deep.
0: We got to maybe get her permission. We can actually post that on our Facebook fan page.
1: Yeah, actually, that would be good. Or maybe even if we did a video where we showed it.
0: There you go.
1: Yeah, Jen, let us know.
0: Yeah, thanks. Well, Jen, let us know. Okay, it's okay. You can do that.
1: Yeah.
0: Boy, some of these competitions, what are you going to do?
1: I mean, you know, you got to have fun. Yeah. That's okay. You're not eating anything. I can dress up.
0: Oh, yeah. Yeah, we're talking Joey Chestnut.
1: Yeah.
0: He's getting ready for the big Nathan's Famous Hot Dog Eating Contest. Mm-hmm. And that's going on 4th of July, Saturday.
1: Right.
0: Happens every year. And he pretty much wins every year. I mean, a phenomenal amount of hot dogs. And you just kind of go.
1: There's just no way. I like to enjoy my hot dogs.
0: Exactly. Come on now.
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3: Another hot and humid day across north central Florida. Better chance for some scattered showers and storms moving through this afternoon and into the evening as highs reach the lower to middle 90s. Tonight, we'll see some storms lingering through the evening, then partly cloudy skies overnight as lows drop into the lower 70s. A mix of sun and clouds again on Wednesday. Isolated storms in the afternoon as highs reach the lower 90s. From the TV20 First Alert Weather Center, I'm meteorologist AJ Willie on 93.7 K-Country.
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0: 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And if you like that song, it's on there. If you don't like it, we'll stop playing it. If you like it, we'll keep playing it.
1: Mm-hmm.
0: That's how it's done. 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Also, if you have our app, go to the upper left-hand corner, our K-Country app, drop down, go to contest, and it's right there for you. Mm-hmm. And take the short music survey and get qualified for Monday's drawing, because you got through Sunday to take this music survey, for $100 in groceries from Publix.
1: Yeah, Sunday at midnight it ends.
0: Yeah, that's it. So, hey, $100 in groceries?
1: Well, come on. I'll take it.
0: Mm-hmm. Yeah, Deb yesterday said, Dad, I spent $100 at Publix.
1: What'd she get, like a bag?
0: Yeah, got milk. That was it.
1: Anymore.
0: Milk was $100 a gallon. No, it's not.
1: Right, it's not. But I mean, you know, essentially at one point you could go grocery shopping for, you know, a week or 2 weeks for $100.
0: Well, she was doing some severe BOGOing too.
1: Oh, yeah?
0: Oh, yeah. I love the BOGOs. Those are pretty good.
1: That's the only time you probably do get a deal with, you know, only bringing home $100 of groceries.
0: But you got me the BOGO on the gum I chew.
1: Oh, yeah?
0: Yeah.
1: So. You know, that is the one thing I'm missing from the Invisalign is being able to chew gum.
0: Oh, that's right. You got the So how long you have the Invisaligns in for? How long now?
1: 22 hours a day, but I'll have them in for 2 years.
0: Oh,
1: so now I'm at 1 year and, 48 weeks?
0: Okay. So counting it down, huh?
1: Oh, absolutely.
0: Then you have beautiful teeth.
1: I mean, that's what they say.
0: Okay.
1: I did it to myself, so, I had great teeth in that night.
0: And then it just went away.
1: No, I crashed into a tree.
0: Oh, you did, yeah. Doing what?
1: Riding an electric skateboard on tequila.
0: Yeah, and you have a prosthetic leg.
1: Right. Right, yeah. Yeah, I just keep thinking,
0: what's wrong?
1: The tequila was the one that was really working against me on that one.
0: I'm like, what's wrong with this picture in my head? I'm going, wait a minute. Nothing. All of a sudden, there she goes. Boom, down
1: you
0: went.
1: My best life. You know, I shouldn't have left the remote inside the house.
0: Yeah. Yeah, I wish we had. Do you have video of that? Back in the day?
1: No, it was just me and my friend, because she's running down the hill with me.
0: She's trying
1: to catch me, trying to stop. She's like, jump.
0: Oh, jump. And all of a sudden, boom.
1: I was like, I'm going to break something. Well, you did.
0: Almost broke your whole face, huh?
1: Oh, yeah. That prosthetic broke too, though.
0: Oh,
1: the one
0: yeah.
1: I was wearing.
0: Oh.
1: Oh, yeah. We had a broke foot.
0: Wow.
1: Mm-hmm.
0: Electric skateboard.
1: Yeah.
0: Good for you.
1: Thank you.
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4: This happened earlier this morning in Webster, this fatality, and they're still working. Because whenever there's a fatality, they have to do an investigation. So that's still ongoing right now.
5: Huh? FHP is showing it at 478 and Southeast 12th Drive. Don't know what it's blocking at the moment. No one has reported passing by there, but if you are, or if you know, let us know.
4: Yeah, traffic spotters are the best. Let us know. Appreciate it. Coming up in a couple of minutes, we're going to share with you something. Well, on our app, we have open mic. So we're going to do an open mic check and share something with you about a woman who's questioning Smoothie King's priorities.
5: Oh, okay.
4: Oh, there you go. I love me a Smoothie King. A little brain freeze when you do too much of it.

0: Jason Aldean, his latest Don't Tell On Me. We got some showers, probably thunderstorms this afternoon, probably kind of creeping in. You know, kind of plan on that. It's summertime in Florida.
1: Right.
0: In the 3-5-2, it just happens.
1: It's going to rain at some point.
0: Yeah, it will. High in the low to mid-90s, pit dripper. Woo! Yeah, we got like about a 60% chance of rain today.
1: Mm-hmm. So. Yeah, it's pretty heavy.
0: And we're looking at the long term on WCJB, and it's like, yeah, Saturday's about a 50-50 shot of rain. That's like every 4th of July,
1: every 4th of July. It never fails. Right around 4 or 5 o'clock when, you know, you're about to either head down to the festival or wonder whether or not the fireworks are going to happen in Crystal River.
0: Uh-huh.
1: You know, every year.
0: Oh,
1: and
0: yeah.
1: it ends up happening, but, you know, you got to wait a little bit longer.
0: You know, if you ever have a question or a suggestion or whatever the case may be, and you've got our app, our K Country app, we

0: You've got open mic at the bottom of the app. You can click on that, 60 seconds worth of whatever you want to say, and let us know what's going on. And an example of our open mic is Open Mic Check. So this is actually a TikToker. Her name is Roxanne. She was really upset about Smoothie King's priorities. She was really upset. So so this is kind of an example of what you can do, just like what Roxanne did on TikTok. Mm. Check this out.
1: I just went to Smoothie King and paid $8 for a small smoothie. Uh-huh. And then after I paid, they gave me this thick receipt. The paper on it, this got to be like 4-5 ply receipt paper. This stock paper. If you wasn't using this thick paper that I'm going to ball up and throw away, I might not have had to pay $8 for that smoothie.
0: Yeah.
1: I don't think people are cutting the corners where they need to be cutting the corners. The receipt paper is, we don't need that quality.
0: Yeah.
1: I don't need 17 plus receipt paper.
0: No.
1: I don't need a receipt. So I might not have had to pay the $8 if y'all would cut the corners where you need to cut them.
0: There you go.
1: Okay. Receipt paper. That ain't it.
0: No.
1: Let's cut that back so I can get the cost of the smoothie a little down.
0: There you go.
2: They got the 1-ply in the toilet and the 3-ply in their printer.
0: Yeah,
2: something is wrong.
0: Yeah, what's wrong with this picture? Thank you, Roxanne. Keith Urban, 93.7 K Country. Yeah, what's up with that?

0: country song came on right there. Luke Bryan going to be in concert September 10th in Tampa. What about that? Ooh, I smell it, a staycation or something like that. I don't know.
1: Oh, that's a good idea.
0: Do something around that. All right. Who does that for us? So who puts that together?
1: I think he comes in at like 9, 9:15-ish.
0: It does. It just comes by email, says, hey, we're going to do this. Is that okay? Isn't that cool?
1: Yeah.
0: I love that. From 93.7 K Country. Gosh, Monday's gone. Yay. This is a short work week for some, maybe. Mm-hmm. I don't know. Maybe you got Friday off because of the 4th of July on Saturday.
1: Friday and Monday, maybe.
0: Yeah. Yeah, so I know I talked to my doctor yesterday. I said, hey, are you guys in on Friday? No, we're not in on Friday.
1: He's like, absolutely not. We're going to be out of here Thursday at noon.
0: And then they said, Friday, we're not in on any Friday. So I was like, oh, that's right. Most doctors do that, right?
1: Yeah, because they'll work like longer days. That way, you know, patients who are also working, can get in there.
0: That's
1: after.
0: True. And I even asked him, what about Thursdays? Oh, we're out here at noon. Mm-hmm. I mean, so they're putting in the long days, Monday, Tuesday, Wednesday. If you ever wonder why you have your appointments done on Monday, Tuesday, and Wednesday, you're lucky if you get them on a Thursday.
1: Yeah.
0: Because they're gone at noon.
1: Yeah, they're there.
0: Friday, they're gone all day.
1: They're there early in the morning, and they're staying later in the evening for patients.
0: That's how that's done right there. Mm-mm-mm. So get that doctor appointment today, and don't think you're going to get one for Friday, okay? So there you have it. Joey Chestnut, we mentioned this earlier. You know, he's doing the Nathan's Hot Dog Eating Contest. And he usually wins that thing. So that's on the 4th of July. So he'll probably win it again. He stretches his stomach. He gets prepared for this by burping and stretching his stomach. He said, this is quote, usually doing stretches and yoga and burping exercises to get my stomach loose and stretched after sleeping.
1: You think about careers. This isn't a career that he can do for very much longer, right?
0: And it's not just hot dogs that he does. He does so many other things, too. It's like, dude.
1: I like food. I like to savor it and want to enjoy it.
0: I mean, does he have, like, diabetes? Does he have, hiatal hernias? Does he have high blood pressure? I mean, there's so many things that go in there.
1: I mean, unless after the contest, he's, found me a bathroom.
0: Yeah, well, it could be. I don't know if Yup checks it all or something. Right.

0: don't know, but so have you ever competed in a weird or funny competition? If so, what was the goal? We asked that earlier, and we have Gloria from Summerfield. Now, how about you? What'd you do?
1: We had a contest with a baby egg project, and we had to be around this egg for a week, babysit it, take care of it,
0: what
1: type of thing. The contest was to see who did the best job at the end of the week.
0: Okay.
1: Without cracking their egg.
0: All right.
1: Everybody else broke their egg,

0: else broke their egg. I cracked my egg, but I did not break my egg, so I ended up winning.
1: Oh, way to go, Gloria. You won. Didn't crack your egg.
2: So odd.
1: There you go. It's fun in Summerfield.
2: Yeah,
1: I know what you're going to do.
2: Guess.
1: Yeah. Here's Dylan Scott from 93.7 K Country. Cracked eggs.
3: She looks so pretty when the makeup on. You should hear her talking to her mama on the phone. I love it when she raps to an

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She hits her knees and bows her head.

0: Dilla Scott and my girl on a Tuesday kind of day. Monday be gone. Yeah, I like that. And y'all driving good again. All right, that's all.
1: Yeah.
0: All right, that's good news. Appreciate you there. We always love talking about saving you money. And you're like, going, what are you talking about, saving me money? Well, how about you spend $25 and you get $50 to spend at the trough?
1: Literally, man, you're doubling your money.
0: That's the latest NCFL deals. And that's going to be happening tomorrow at 7 a.m. at ncfldeals.com. Now, the Trough is the largest oyster bar in Central Florida. You like oysters? Ooh, there's your place right there. Mm-hmm.
1: They have countless four-star ratings.
0: Oh, yes, they do. You like bingo and oysters? Well, they got bingo every Tuesday and Thursday. And, of course, that largest oyster bar right there.
1: Yeah, and also you can host private events there if you're having a party or maybe, I don't know, maybe you just want to have an oyster party.
0: And it's, you know, it's a mom-and-pop place. It's a second-generation mom-and-pop restaurant. And they're located in Eustis. And the deal goes live tomorrow at 7 a.m. Now, they brought a bunch of food here
1: a while back.
0: And it was good.
1: They
0: How about
1: brought
0: that?
1: Oysters, too.
0: Oh, look out now. The Trough, man, in Eustis. Deal goes live tomorrow at 7 a.m. $25 gets you $50 to spend at the Trough. 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
1: This 100% will go quick.
0: No doubt about that. 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
2: Give this a thought. TikTokers have been goofing on the challenge Travis Kelce faces in writing wedding vows for his upcoming wedding to Taylor Swift. She does pretty good writing, you know.
3: I don't think it's his she's forte. Got money to show for it.
2: Oh, yeah. Well, right. She says she's a good poet.
3: Right.
2: And Travis Kelce is not.
3: Well, let's really, really quick. The world is obsessed with Travis and Taylor. But what man actually, with the exception of a few, okay, I'm not going to put every man in that category.
2: Thank you for that. Appreciate that.
3: Is actually good at wedding vows. Right? I want everyone to find a new hobby besides Taylor and Trava.
2: So what's the funniest, weirdest, or most shocking thing you've heard included in someone's wedding vows? Okay. We'll take it down that road.
3: Mm.
2: Yeah. You probably heard, maybe you're hearing someone, you know, they're exchanging vows and you're sitting in the pew and all of a sudden they say something and you go, whoa, what?
3: You will get me every time if the wedding vows are funny. I do not care about the romance or how pretty your dress is. It's your vows. Are you going to make me laugh?
2: I got to laugh. So what's the funniest, weirdest, or most shocking thing you've heard included in someone's wedding vows? 877-937-7883. You can call or you can text.
3: What?
2: I think Travis Kelce's going to have a tough time trying to match her, though. I don't know.
3: Yeah.
2: Yeah, he can just be funny then. How about that?
3: Right.
2: Yeah, there you go.

0: Ty Myers, Ends of the Earth. We'll send that out to Travis and Taylor.
1: Now Mr. Bob's getting in on it, dude.
0: I don't know. It's just, you know, well, I guess they're busting on, a lot of people on TikTok are busting on Travis Kelce, and, you know, because he's going to try to write the wedding vows. I mean, his portion of it. You know, you got Taylor Swift, who's pretty much a poet and all that, and probably will write something really nice prose, you know, and he's going to go, well. So I kind of envision something myself of how Travis would sound, you know, writing this, putting it together.
1: Okay.
0: You want to hear this?
1: I don't know, but okay.
0: Now, check this out.
2: Dear Taylor.

0: Thank you for being the most hottest girl in my world. You are very nice and hot, too. Every day with you is like winning another Super Bowl because you are pretty and smell good, too, and friendly. And you know lots of stuff like words and books and probably history, too. I love how you are smart and cool and you sing good songs, too. You are so good with words, and I promise that I will support you in all of your dreams. Unless your dreams are to make me eat spinach and kale because those things are yucky poo. I promise to always share my fries with you.
1: Travis.
0: Well, some of my fries. And I also promise to never ask if we are almost done shopping, even if I am getting tired of shopping and my feet get tired. And I can't wait to spend the rest of my life with you and eat lots of burgers and chicken wings together and kiss all the time. You are so hot and you make me want to be a better man.
1: Hot.
0: Because I love that you are hot.
1: Hot.
0: I love you.
1: Yeah.
0: And I hope you love me too.
1: Mm.
0: From Travis. Hey, anyone know how to spell the word hot?
1: Oh, come on now.
2: Wow, they really have like depicted him as like this dumb football player.
1: Okay.
2: Wow. I don't know anything about him. I don't know.
1: Okay.

0: And don't come looking. Jackson Dean right there from 93.7 K-Country. That's from Yellowstone. So, yeah.
1: Yes.
0: In fact, the first time he was watching Yellowstone and his song came on, and he went, "Wow, hey, that's me."
1: I miss Yellowstone. I need to watch it again.
0: Oh, okay.
1: Dunn's Ranch is out now, I think,
0: yeah,
1: too.
0: Yeah, we've been watching that.
1: Yeah. Oh, I got to catch up on that.
0: Yeah, it's okay. It's
1: really?
0: All right. Yeah, it's all
1: I
0: right.
1: know, but Beth is in it. She's just crazy. I love her.
0: Oh, she's in it.
1: I know.
0: Yeah.
1: I love her. I love her
0: crazy. I thought she was in it. Yeah, she's in it.
1: I don't need anyone like her in my life,
0: and
1: but
0: rip,
1: I love her crazy.
0: Rip.
1: Oh, I know.
0: Yeah.
1: Their love is so toxic, but here we are cheering it on.
0: That's right. Yeah, that's true. Yeah. Speaking about toxic relationships, maybe not. I don't know.
1: Okay.
0: Taylor and Travis. We're back at
1: there.
0: It again. Yeah. Well, they're TikTokers that just busted on them.
1: Of
0: you
1: course.
0: Know. So it's all right. But we were wondering, what's the funniest, weirdest, or most shocking thing you've heard included in someone's wedding vows? 877-937-7883. You can call or you can text. Juliet from Gainesville. Now, how about you?
2: It was at my daughter's friend's wedding.
0: Yeah.
2: A friend of hers from college.

0: did a zombie wedding theme. So one of the vows was that they each had in theirs had something to do with if there was a zombie apocalypse, I would protect you with my life.
1: Oh, kind of thing. What?
0: They had makeup, I guess, and the whole zombie-looking bridegroom thing. I thought it was hilarious. I'm like, hey, to each their own. If you're into zombies, then go for it.
1: Okay.
2: They must have loved Breaking Bad.
1: Oh, probably.
2: Because it was a whole big thing. I never watched the show. I know. I'm weird.
1: Okay.
2: I've been watching real life documentaries.
1: Okay.
2: But yeah, I've never seen it, but I think that's what probably where it's
1: zombie
2: from.
1: Apocalypse. Oh, man. Yeah. I don't know.
2: Evidently, everyone turned into a zombie in that movie, that show.
1: In Breaking Bad?
2: Is it not right?
1: I don't think so.
2: Wrong title?
1: But it's not. No, it's the right title. I don't know if they had zombies in there. Maybe.
2: Yeah, I don't know. I didn't watch it.
1: I did, but I don't recall that.
2: Oh, wow.
1: Okay. So I'm like, okay, well, let me go back through my memory.
2: Was it not zombies? I don't know what they were.
1: No.
2: Are you sure? I've not seen the movie or the show at all, but I was under the impression that there were zombies in that whole show where people watched
1: okay.
2: for like seasons upon seasons.
1: No, I don't think so.
2: The Walking Dead. See, it was one of those.
1: There he goes. Or Breaking Bad. I'm like, oh, wait a minute. Walter White was making crack and stuff.
2: Yeah. Yeah, it was one of those. Didn't watch either one, ladies and gentlemen.
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2: Partly sunny skies today, still hot and humid with highs in the lower to middle 90s. Good chance for some scattered showers and storms developing throughout the afternoon. Tonight, we'll see those storms lingering through the evening with skies staying partly cloudy into Wednesday morning. Lows tonight dropping into the lower 70s. A mix of sun and clouds on Wednesday. Another chance for some pop-up storms with highs in the lower 90s. From the TV20 First Alert Weather Center, I'm meteorologist AJ Willie on 93.7 K-Country.
3: Well. Got you, babe.
1: Right.
3: Got some brain this afternoon. How about it? Billy.

0: 93.7 K Country, Ella Langley and Morgan Wallen. I can't love you anymore. Smell it like Ella. That would be my partner, Crystal. Yeah.
1: Not today. Not,
0: well, I know when you were smelling like her.
1: Yeah. It's so good.
0: Can't find the Ella fragrance. Sorry about fragrance anywhere, huh?
1: No, I called several Ulta's in our area, which, you know, we only have one technically in our area, but called the surrounding ones. Nobody has it. I went to the actual brand maker's website.
0: Yeah.
1: They have to make more.
0: Oh.
1: So they didn't realize, they only made a small quantity. They didn't realize how popular it would be. Well, that was dumb.
0: Well, it's popular, isn't it? And it smells good. When you had it on, I went, oh, that smells good.
1: It smells good, and it's nothing like that brand actually has already in their line. So it worked out for them.
0: Well, there you go.
1: But not me.
0: How about that?
1: So, I can't find it.
0: Yeah, Morgan Wallen, Ella Langley, Can't Love You Anymore. And that is on our music survey, runs through Sunday. We call it the Lab, Listener Advisory Board. 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Mm-hmm. Appreciate it, guys. Take that short music survey and then get qualified.

0: five for groceries.
1: $100 at Publix is yours, man.
0: Yeah, and you can get to it, once again, through our website. 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
1: Listen, it's easy. Even if you say, oh, I've never won anything, take that chance, man. You've got kids at home that probably, you know, are eating you out of a house and home because they're home for the summer.
0: Absolutely right. So take advantage of that when you get a chance. I got through Sunday.
1: Yes.
0: Monday is the drawing. Ooh, okay. 352today.com, your community connection. They got the, this is really cool. I'm checking it out right now. America 250 in the 352 section. It's at the top of the page. It's like, whoa. So many things going on in and around our community. In fact, what's really cool, there's one section in there that says, you know what? All the fireworks celebrations.
1: Everything is in one place.
0: They got the list. It's like, oh.
1: That's always nice to have because everyone's always wondering last minute you might have a party. And you're like, oh, let's go see fireworks.
0: Yeah.
1: Where is it?
0: Yeah. Where to watch the 4th of July fireworks in North Central Florida for America's 250th. Man, they're everywhere.
1: Yeah. And a lot of places do it the night before, like on the 3rd.
0: Yeah, so if you're looking for that or any kind of festivities that are going on for the 4th, so many celebrations. A lot of things are starting on Thursday.
1: Yeah.
0: The day after tomorrow. I'm like, and then Friday, Saturday, and Sunday, all the way through. Woo, man. So check that out when you get a chance. 352today.com, your community connection, brought to you by Bogan, Munns, and Munns. 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
7: 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Oh, man. We'll share with you in a couple minutes from 93.7 K Country. It's Scotty and Hootie.

0: 93.7 K Country. You know, I always go and, you know, we order food and I'll go and get it. Okay.
1: Yeah. Same.
0: You know, you know, maybe doing a DoorDash and all that kind of stuff. I'm like, no.
1: DoorDash.
0: Or Uber Eats.
1: I used to DoorDash for, you know, just to make extra money.
0: Oh, you did?
1: Oh, yeah, absolutely.
0: Did you eat any of the food?
1: No.
0: Okay, good for you.
1: No, it's someone else's food.
0: Yeah, it is.
1: But a lot of it, I mean, they will charge you as the person who's getting the food delivered a lot more than, you know, just going to go pick it up.
0: Oh, well, yeah.
1: But it's the convenience. I get it.
0: Well, yeah. I mean, you got the extra cash, extra money in these economic times. It's like, whew.
1: Right.
0: Nothing against DoorDash drivers, but I just, I don't know. I'm always one of those, okay, you know, or a pizza delivery guy or mm-hmm. woman or whatever the case may be. You know, it's like, okay, did you have a bite? You know, or, you know.
1: Oh, really?
0: Do you think
1: that all the time?
0: Every waking hour of my life.
1: No, I don't mean like that. That's a bit too much for the sarcasm. No, I just meant like...
0: You're welcome.
1: I meant like, so you won't have them like deliver, or have you ever had anyone deliver?
0: Not in a long time.
1: I mean, that's fair.
0: It's just one of those things. I don't know. It's not a phobia. It's just, I just go get the food.
1: Right. No, I get it.
0: I order
1: it.
0: I want, you know, they say it's going to be ready in 15 minutes. I get there in 10, you know, because right. I know it's hot and fresh. I go back home.
1: Uh-huh.
0: You know, versus, okay, how long has that been in the car? You know, in the DoorDash driver's car? I don't know. Because they got to go get it.
1: Right.
0: And then they got to bring it to you.
1: Mm-hmm.
0: And how long has it been sitting at, you know, Panera Bread or whatever on the shelf?
1: Right, because they probably made it a lot quicker by the time the DoorDasher actually took the order.
0: Yeah, so that figures into it as well. I'm like, okay, I'm getting the food. It's like, man, it's not even hot.
1: I got to say, if I lived in Ocala like you do, I can't. I probably would DoorDash more. It's just 200. The traffic on there.
0: Well.
1: Just can't do it.
0: But this DoorDash driver actually allegedly steals customers' food. This happened. You know, it's just like one of those... a doorbell cam video going viral of a DoorDash driver snapping a proof of delivery photo and then stealing the customer's food. The clip shows the driver placing the order in front of the customer's door before taking the picture and then walking away with the food.
1: How could you not tell they had a Ring bell?
0: Yeah, I don't know. Well, the DoorDasher should have known that, I guess. Many are just shocked that someone would attempt to delivery. Actually... a delivery theft of the age of doorbell cameras, like you said.
1: Yeah. Right. I mean, any kind of theft, especially.
0: It's like
1: they're going to see your face. You're going to end up on one of those sites on Facebook.
0: Exactly.
1: Okay?
0: It's like, you know, because we have a doorbell cam too.
1: Yeah, same.
0: You know? I mean, I'm almost like, okay, who doesn't? You know, it's like.
1: Right, I got cameras all over. I'm watching.
0: Yeah, well, there you go.
1: You know, don't think.
0: It's like there's cameras everywhere.
1: Uh-huh.
0: You're going to leave the food and then say, oh, yeah, okay, you know what? I snapped a proof of delivery. Then I'm just going to pick up the food and leave.
1: The only time that's funny is as the DoorDasher, if you know the house that you're dropping off at, right? A friend or someone, and you're just like, why am I dropping your food off?
0: Yeah,
1: that's the only time it's funny and acceptable.
0: That's about it right there. Oh, man, I tell you. Russell Dickerson, his latest Worth Your While, 93.7 K Country.

0: That's Chris Cagle from back in the day on What a Beautiful Day. How about that? We don't forget those songs. We play those. You grew up on those songs. We play today's best country. You live it. We play it. That's how it's done. Going to get up into the low to mid-90s. Maybe some afternoon showers, thunderstorms. It's all in there. Netflix. You got Netflix?
1: I got Netflix.
0: Yeah, I got Netflix. Do you know anybody who doesn't have Netflix? It's like, wow.
1: Well, the people who are using our codes.
0: Oh, now, wait a minute now. Now, Netflix now requires every profile in a

0: shared household to have its own email login. And it's a change that they say is new and rolling out worldwide because some people fear, more tracking and all that kind of stuff. But Netflix says the move actually helps with logins, account recovery, and personalized suggestions. I still think it's tracking, but, you know.
1: Well, I mean, that's fine. I mean, mine is in the same household anyway. But the problem is that they don't know my mom, Maria, and the fact that she doesn't remember emails or her passwords anyway. So it's going to be mine.
0: Yes, exactly. And with Netflix now, I mean, you see, here's something you like. We found things that you may like.
1: Oh, yeah, because you watch this and you watch that. Yes.
0: They're tracking you.
1: Oh, yeah, of course.
0: It's like, what? Of course.
1: Just like your phone's tracking.
0: Everybody's tracking everybody.
1: Yeah.
0: We're trackers everywhere.
1: 100%.
0: Coming up next, we're tracking this with Crystal's Corner. What's going on?
1: Well, this artist was actually almost arrested at the Canadian border.
0: Oh, boy. This is one of those, what? Kind of funny, though.
1: It's happy ending.
0: Coming up right after Luke Combs, his latest in Beat By You, 93.7 King Country.

0: 93.7 K Country, Luke Combs, Be By You, Smooth Like Butter on that one.
1: That's really
0: a good song.
1: Yeah.
0: We got some sun. We got some afternoon thunderstorms. We got highs in the low to mid 90s today. Looks like low to mid 90s, if not upper 90s, all the way through the 4th of July weekend.
1: Woo. Hey, as long as they stay in the double digits, we'll be okay. When they start going into the triples in July and August,
0: that's when it gets a little just uncomfortable, if you know what I mean. A lot of
1: A lot. That's when they tell me I'm not from Florida, and I'm like, I beg to differ.
0: Yeah, that's right. Come on now. So stay hydrated, of course. That's the key to it all, and that's not beer or pina coladas and all. Okay, but not if you're working outside and all that kind of stuff.
1: Save
0: that for later on in the evening.
1: Yeah.
0: You're settling down in the backyard, go, oh, man, I just worked my butt off. Give me a beer, man.
1: Right.
0: That's when you do it.
1: Not while you're working.
0: There you go, right.

0: Good. Not while you're working.
1: There you go. Right.
0: Got
1: there.
0: It. Okay. Yeah.
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0: So imagine this, okay? You're Josh Ross. You're going in for an interview. You have no idea what's about to happen. They tell you to sit on the floor in the middle of this room, and all of a sudden they open up doors, and here comes puppies running at you.
1: Wow.
0: He said, actually, he covered an interview and he had no idea that there was going to be a group of rescue puppies.
1: Oh.
0: And he said if every interview was like that, he would be a lot more comfortable.
1: Oh, no. Isn't that cool?
0: So 4th of July is happening on Saturday. You asked Thomas Rhett what he loves to put on a grill on 4th of July. Here's what he said.
3: I mean, steaks are kind of my go-to, but yeah. I think if I was having like a 4th of July party or something like that, making smash burgers on the Traeger
1: are
3: my favorite thing in the world to do. Just getting ground beef and putting like a cast iron on the Traeger, getting it to 500 degrees, putting them on there, smashing them, coating with olive oil, salt, pepper,
1: yeah.
3: Put the buns on either side of them while there's butter melting on them, and American cheese, pop it all together, good to go.
0: Together. He probably called his wife, you know what, man, we're going to have smash burgers every day this week.
1: Oh, that sounds good.
0: It actually does sound really good.
1: Man.
0: All right, so you're Jordan Davis, just wrapped up a concert, and then all of a sudden you're trying to go home. You're in Canada.
1: Yeah.
0: And the Border Patrol says, excuse me, sir, can you go ahead and come with us over here?
1: Oh.
0: Your whole band gets on the bus.
1: Oh.
0: And then they ask you if you're Jordan Davis and if you're wanted in the state of Indiana.
1: What?
0: And he goes, oh, no, sir. Sir, I've never been in trouble before. I'm just trying to get home to my wife and kids.
1: Oh, man.
0: And luckily, one of the other officers were like, wait, that's Jordan Davis, the country singer.
1: Oh, gosh.
0: And he's like, yep, that's me.
1: He says, I'm just trying to get home. What
0: he's
1: you doing?
0: I've never been in trouble my whole life.
1: Oh, gosh.
0: Imagine that. And then all of course, his band members were, you know, joking with him and laughing about it. Actually, if you go to their Instagram, Jordan Davis, you'll actually see the video. It's pretty funny.
1: He thought he was getting punked, really.
0: He thought he was getting punked, but legitimately, there's a Jordan Davis in Indiana who's wanted. I hope you're not here. If you are, go back. Celebrating a birthday today, Cole Swindell is 43, Mike Tyson is 60, and Michael Phelps is 41.
1: Happy birthday, fellas.
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0: 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We heard from Bailey Zimmerman a little bit ago, and now he actually didn't postpone a show. He canceled it, didn't he?
1: He canceled it like the night after he, you know, got that whole thing at the hotel.
0: Yeah. And Kenny Chesney just came out saying, "Oh, I don't like that."
1: And
0: huh?
1: He's calling out the new artists that are canceling last minute and just being like, "Oh, that's okay, no big deal."
0: Oh, way to go, Kenny! Yeah, appreciate you, bro. Here he is with his latest "Carry On" from 93.7 K Country.

0: is it just me? Don't you like when people say that? Is it just me? But boy, does Carrie Underwood look like she's a bodybuilder? I don't know. Her legs are like really muscular.
1: She's always had phenomenal legs.
0: Oh, yeah.
1: But you can tell that here lately, she's really hitting the gym at least 5 times a day.
0: There you go. Now, here's somebody with some fabulous legs. We're talking about Hardy. I don't know. I don't know what his legs look like.
1: Neither do I.
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0: 93.7 K Country, there's the jailbird himself, wanted in Indiana, Jordan Davis right there. So, you had that earlier with Crystal's Corner. It's like, what?
1: Yeah, I mean, just imagine trying to come home after a show. Your band member gets to go on the bus, and all of a sudden, the cops are walking you over, and you're like, excuse me.
0: Hello there.
1: Not wanted in Indiana. And the cops look, tell us, are you serious? Are you sure you're not wanted in Indiana?
0: Love of that, man. But, yeah, so he came home.
1: He made it home to his wife and kids safely.
0: The Canadian authorities finally went, oh, you're the country singer, not the guy that they wanted in Indiana. Okay.
1: Yeah, and then they were concerned that he was going to be bashing them. He's like, nah, guys, I just want to get home to my wife and kids.
0: That's right. There you go. 10 in a row, today's best country. You live it, we play it. And we love you playing this too. 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You've got through Sunday to take the music survey to hopefully qualify for $100 in groceries from Publix. And also, you can get to it through our app. If you got that on your phone, upper left-hand corner of the app, drop that down, click on contest, and you're there.
1: Yeah, less than 5 minutes of your time.
0: Yeah.
1: Feed your kids this summer.
0: Yeah.
1: It's still long.
0: Yeah, come on now. Get in on the groceries. Come on now.
1: 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K-Country's forecast from the WCJB TV 20 First Alert Weather Center. Today, highs in the low to mid-90s. Tonight, lows in the low 70s. And tomorrow, highs in the low 90s. For all the current weather conditions, log on to 352today.com, your community connection.
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0: 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You live and we play it. Oh, it's Cole Swindell's new one. And Girl Dad, and it's his birthday.
1: Yeah, he's 43 today.
0: Happy birthday, dude.

0: Hey, you know, I'm looking forward to a lot of more.
1: Can
0: you say a lot of more? A
1: lot of more.
0: Many more? How about many more?
1: We're going to forward a lot of them? What?
0: Okay. We're looking forward to many more stories from Lewis Stokes coming up next, all about what's going on in his world. It's bad. He's a busy boy, isn't he?
1: Yeah, I can't be that busy.
0: Yeah, well, yeah. I mean, I'm like, man, where does he find the time?
1: I don't know, but we know all about him.
0: Yeah, we do. So coming up next, Lewis is in and letting us know what's going on in his world. Plus, another 10 in a row, today's best country. You live it, we play it. 93.7 K-Country.
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Shane Prophet, Long Live Country, 93.7 K Country. Good morning, Lewis Stokes with you. Happy Tuesday, 10 in a row. I remember when my daughter Lindsay, she was a backseat driver when I would take her to school back in the day. Yeah, here's Kane Brown, 93.7 K Country. 7

I remember my wife doing that at karaoke when they used to have it at Crazy Cucumber one time in Ocala, Miranda Lambert. She's coming to rock the country Friday, August 28th. Mama's Broken Heart.

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Love that one by the Eli Young Band, Crazy Girl. You know that I love you. 93.7 K Country. Hi there, I'm Lewis Stokes. And yes, 10 in a row is coming up on this Tuesday, so get ready for that. Boy, it was humid this morning. I mean, when I let Charlie out to do his business, I think my clothes were already sticking to me this morning. Just crazy. Hey, take our music survey, 93.7kcountry.com/lab, brought to you by Mike Scott Plumbing. Take that survey, qualify to win a $100 Publix gift card. Well, yesterday I was at work and I was getting ready to leave for the day. And Big Red was on the back porch with me. And we looked out and it just started pouring rain, pouring as hard as it came out of nowhere with the sunshine mixed in, sunshine rain. And Big Red said, "You don't want to go home yet." And I said, "Yeah, I'll wait with you." So we kind of watched the rain for a little bit. And then I texted my wife to say I was on my way home. And she was stuck in the rain at Publix, where shopping is a pleasure. And her grocery bags got soaked and everything. 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All right, nothing makes a gathering great like Eggland's Best Eggs. 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K-Country's forecast from the WCJB TV20 First Alert Weather Center. Yeah, hot. High in the mid-90s. Heat index as high as 106, but could get some more rain. Tonight's low in the mid-70s, and tomorrow, hump day, high in the low 90s, heat index as high as 102. For all the current weather conditions, log on to 3.

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I'm Lewis Stokes. 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Take us with you wherever you go. I don't want to sound like an old fuddy-duddy, but last night they were shooting off fireworks already in the neighborhood. Charlie did not like that. And we're like, really? It's Monday. 4th of July's not till Saturday. Get off my lawn. Here's Lauren Elena, Chase Matthew, all my exes. K Country.

0: 93.7 K Country. I'm Lewis Stokes. 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
1: John Party, he's coming to Ocala, Rock the Country, Saturday, August 29th, and Boots Off on 93.7K Country. Good morning, my friend. I'm Lewis Stokes, 10 in a row. I can fix a drink. I'm going to make it a cold one today. Hot and humid, sticky and muggy and all that. Chris Jansen, K Country.

You remember where you were? Maybe driving your first truck? Maybe your first dance? Or maybe just singing along with the radio? The songs you grew up on. 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

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Download the K Country app to your phone. 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K Country Cafe coming up at 12 noon. Chet Craig Plumbing came by our house yesterday. I'll tell you about that in about 8 minutes. Hudson Westbrook, he'll be at Rock the Country in Ocala Saturday, August 29th. Opening for Blake Shelton. Yeah, painted you pretty. K Country.

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1: I had a friend of mine. We used to go to a bar, and he'd challenge these people. You know, when you get pitchers of beer?
2: Yeah.
1: It just went down like that fast.
2: No. You know, I think about those things. Why would we chug beers? Why did we funnel? Why?
1: Oh,
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1: because,
2: also.
1: Because we were young. 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
1: why.
2: Dumb.
1: Yes, that's right. Hey there, the 5:30 a.m. club gets first crack of the morning with us.
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1: 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And Crystal's quarter comes around 6:50 and 8:50 with Country Nashville Chata.
2: And our traffic spotters will help us keep an eye on the road and getting you where you need to go.
1: 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Appreciate you guys. And TV20's AJ Willie checks in with what to expect outside.
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0: 93.7 K Country and Nate Smith and Bulletproof. I'm Lewis Stokes. Hey, good morning. We got a Bulletproof 10 in a row coming up 12 noon. K Country Cafe, lunchtime requests, birthday shout outs, and we got a prize for caller 10 to win. So get ready for that. Well, yesterday, Chet Craig Plumbing, they're my favorite plumber. They came by our home because we were getting a new toilet in the main bathroom. And the one we had, the previous owners, I don't know, maybe they were small people or something, but it was a real little toilet and just kind of almost uncomfortable to sit on. So Chet and Debbie Craig sent out John to come by, and he was so professional and so friendly and so helpful and installed that beautiful American standard toilet. Oh, it looks like a throne compared to the other one. And he was quick and efficient. And then on the side, he repaired the toilet in the other bathroom. I call it the man's bathroom because that's where I do all my man shaving and all that and get hair all over the place. And Charlie's hair is in there. So that's my bathroom. But he fixed that one that I was having an issue with as well. And just so nice and friendly. So John, thank you so much. You were awesome. Debbie and Chet Craig. 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Real good chance for rain. High in the low to mid 90s. Heat index as high as 106. Also, tonight, mid 70s for the low. And then tomorrow, hump day, high in the low 90s. Heat index as high as 102. And for all the current weather conditions, log on to 352today.com, your community connection.
1: 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Hi, this is TV 21st Alert Chief Meteorologist Bradley Benoit. 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

93.7 K Country, Thursday, September 10th. He'll be at the Amp in Tampa. Luke Bryan and Play It Again. I'm Lewis Stokes, getting ready to open up the K Country Cafe at 12 noon. My wife and I just finished a series on Netflix called I Will Find You. Has the guy in it from Avatar on Netflix. And always sad when one of those mini series ends and it's like, oh, now we got to find another show to watch. But it was good, though. If you know, you know. Here's Josh Ross, K Country.

0: 93.7 K Country. I'm Lewis Stokes. Hang on, we got 10 in a row coming up next. And at 12 noon, the K Country Cafe, lunchtime requests, birthday shout-outs, prize for caller 10. 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We'll give away Monday, July 6th on the Mr. Bob Morning Show. 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And then this Friday at 7 a.m., Franco's Italian Restaurant in Ocala. 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
1: 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Also, you can do open mic through the K Country app. And caller 10 today, get an Appleton Museum of Art family guest pass for two adults, three kids. My Country Tis of Thee, the new display they got going on there at the Appleton. So if you'd like to win, keep listening to be caller 10. Cody Johnson, Saturday, July 25th. He is coming to Jacksonville. Got a text from Abby listening in Keystone Heights. Wanted to hear the painter. Here you go, Abby. K Country Cafe is open.

93.7 K Country and the K Country Cafe. Let's do some birthday shout outs. Why don't we? Joy Pianta at Crystal Harley Davidson. It's her birthday today. Taylor Myers, Maddie Mott, Rachel Rudder, Mandy Dixon, Krista Johnston, Crystal Russo, Kimberly Levitsky, Karen Bird, Amy Mullen, Sasha Navarro, Martha Gladwell in my hometown of Williston, Renee Apple, my buddy Ron Fuller, Jackie Crump, Nettie Byrne, she's 84 today, loyal K-Country listener, and y'all share a celebrity birthday with Cole Swindell, he's 43 today. Megan Maroney, next month, she'll be in Florida. Here's Beautiful Things on K-Country.

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It's called Hands of Time, 12:28. I'm Lewis Stokes. Another 10 in a row is coming up. Also got that prize to give away to caller 10 on the Cafe and more lunchtime requests coming up. 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Next Monday, we'll get that away on the Mr. Bob Morning Show. 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Go to Things to Do, scroll through the events. Got a movie showing, a Scooby-Doo. 3:30 to 5 p.m. at the Fruitland Park Library in Fruitland Park. That's on Berkman Street. You can help Scooby and his gang solve the mystery while munching on Scooby snacks. I'd be so there for that if I can make it in time. 352today.com, your community connection. And while you're there, check out the America 250 in the 352 section for events right up through fireworks on the 4th of July. There you go. All right, K-Country's forecast from the WCJB TV20 First Alert Weather Center. Increasing clouds this afternoon with showers and thunderstorms likely. Rain chance 80%, high in the low to mid-90s. Heat index as high as 106. Tonight, cloudy, a 30% chance of showers and thunderstorms, low in the mid-70s. Tomorrow, hump day, mostly sunny, a 40% chance of afternoon showers and thunderstorms, high in the low 90s. Heat index as high as 110.

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Got an Appleton Museum guest pass, two adults, three kids. Good luck from K Country. Next song, Kelly Adkins wanted to hear this, and also Joni Ray in Ocklawaha. And also happy birthday 63 to Nancy Pringle, Luke Combs, Days Like These on K Country.

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0: 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Another prize for caller 10 to win on 93.7 K Country. 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

0: Jason Aldean's latest Don't Tell On Me, 93.7 K Country in the K Country Cafe. I'm Lewis Stokes. Hey, we got 10 in a row next. 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

0: 93.7 K Country and the new one from Chris Jansen, Fight for a Girl. Hi there, I'm Lewis Stokes. It be Tuesday. We're playing today's best country.
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0: He's coming to St. Augustine Saturday, July 18th. Dierks Bentley and Sideways, 93.7K Country. Lewis Stokes with you. 10 in a row. It is June the 30th. It's National Meteor Watch Day and Social Media Day. And it's Luke Bryan.
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0: 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Hi, I'm Lewis Stokes. Hope you're well today on this Tuesday. 10 in a row is coming up. 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Tell us about the music we play, and you could win $100 Publix gift card. Well, starting tomorrow, July 1st, Florida Public Schools must teach cursive writing in grades 3 through 5, and confirmed students can do it by the 5th grade. How about that? The requirement is part of a broad education law that Governor DeSantis signed back in April. By the end of 5th grade, students must write in cursive alphabet, form legible words and sentences, and read and use cursive in essays and assignments. So if your kids are taking summer break, got to learn that cursive when you come back. 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K-Country's forecast from the WCJB TV20 Weather Center. Well, we got a high in the low to mid-90s, heat index up to about 106, good chance for rain, low in the mid-70s tonight, and tomorrow, hump day, high in the low 90s, heat index as high as 102. For all the current weather conditions, log on to 352today.com, your community connection.
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0: And he's coming to Ocala Saturday, August 29th. Blake Shelton on 93.7 K Country and God's Country. He'll be at Rock the Country. Well, the Florida Highway Patrol is chasing a four straight best looking cruiser title. This year's entry is a photo of a black and tan Mustang shot before Tampa Sunshine Skyway Bridge, lit for America's 250th anniversary.
1: Oh, sweet.
0: 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Luke Combs' new one, Be By You. 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
0: 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Okay. 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

0: 93.7 K Country. That is John Morgan and Kid Myself. Good afternoon, Lewis Stokes with you. Happy Taco Tuesday. 10 in a row. Cole Swindell's 43 today.
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1: Good to hear, 10 in a row. Extra Mile, the Chevron-affiliated convenience store chain, opened its first Florida store about 10 miles west of downtown Gainesville, its 18th state. The company says more Florida locations are in the work. Never heard of Extra Mile, have to check it out. George Burge, Luke Bryan, ride, ride, ride through 10 in a row on K Country.

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Sunday, November 22nd, he'll be at the St. Pete Country Music Festival. 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I'm Lewis Stokes. Good afternoon to you, my friend. Yep, another 10 in a row is on the way. Big Red, he'll be coming in at 3, so get ready for Big Red coming in here. Also, take our music survey, 937kcountry.com/lad, brought to you by Mike Scott Fleming. Take that survey, and next Monday on the Mr. Bob Morning Show, you'll qualify to win a Publix gift card, $100 worth. Well, more than 16 million cars were sold in the U.S. In 2025, with General Motors leading all automakers at nearly 2.8 million units, followed by Toyota at 2.5 million and Ford at 2.2 million. Hyundai, Kia came in fourth, and while Honda rounded out the top five, Stellantis, a successor to Chrysler, never heard of them, landed sixth at 1.3 million, and Tesla finished ninth with just 589,000 in domestic sales. 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K-Country's forecast from the WCJB TV20 First Alert Weather Center. A high today in the low to mid-90s. Good chance for rain. Heat index as high as 106. Mid-70s for the low tonight. Hump day tomorrow. Chance for showers. Low 90s for the high. Heat index as high as 102. For all the current weather conditions, log on to 352today.com. Your community.

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1: I had a friend of mine. We used to go to a bar, and he'd challenge these people. 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
2: No. You know, I think about those things. Why would we chug beers? Why did we funnel? Why?
1: Oh,
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1: Because we were young. 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
1: Yes, that's right. 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
1: 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And Crystal's quarter comes around 6:50 and 8:50 with Country Nashville Chata.
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0: That was me growing up in Williston, small town USA. Justin Moore, 93.7 K Country. I'm Lewis Stokes, Big Red, coming up at 3. Well, this is funny. A tiny diving suit developed by researchers lets them steer suited up cockroaches underwater for up to 3 hours to help in search and rescue efforts in flooded spaces.
1: No way.
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0: 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I'm Lewis Stokes, and a blast with you today. Big Rich.
1: It's me.
0: It's him. He's up next with 10 in a row for you, plus that 5 o'clock whistle to send you home on a Tuesday. 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

0: 10 in a row here at 93.7 K Country. It's Big Red and Chase Rice, who was born in Ormond Beach. His song is Eyes on You.
1: We've been to both Carolinas, seen a big Montana sky, driven up and down the coast a few times, London, Paris, paradise. 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

Dustin Lynch here at 93.7 K Country. You know, he was going to medical school when his country career started breaking open, and I think he kind of forgot about becoming a doctor. It would have been a great fallback plan, right? 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K-Country's forecast from a WCJB TV 20 First Alert Weather Center. Already some showers popping up this afternoon. Tonight will be in the low to mid 70s and back up to the low to mid 90s tomorrow, but the heat index will make it feel like it's around 100. For current weather conditions, log on to 352today.com, your community connection.

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Darius Rucker here at 93.7 K Country. He's getting married again this summer, and we wish him the best. It's Big Red, and John Party is back. I'll never forget the time he came by and visited with us and played our K Country acoustic concert. John's new song is Boots Off.

is a guy who's just living the life of Riley these days, and that's a good thing when your name is Riley Green. That's a damn good day to leave for 93.7 K Country. My goodness, the television appearances that he's doing, the concerts, all this stuff. He's just running from one thing to another and doing a great job with all of it. We've got another 10 in a row. It's going to be coming your way here in just a few minutes from 93.7 K Country, today's best country. You live it, we play it. And we've got more of these great

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Kenny Chesney, 93.7 K Country. That new album's going to be coming out in September. I can't wait to hear it. 10 in a row with Shaboozy and Jelly Roll. Amen.

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1: I had a friend of mine. We used to go to a bar, and he'd challenge these people. You know, when you get pitchers of beer.
2: Yeah.
1: Phew, it just went down like that fast.
2: No. You know, I think about those things. Why would we chug beers? Why did we funnel? Why?
1: Oh,
2: I mean, the funnel
1: because,
2: also.
1: Because we were young. That's
2: and
1: why.
2: Dumb.
1: Yeah, that's right. Hey there, the 5:30 a.m. Club gets first crack of the morning with us.

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2: 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Baby.

Yeah, they're back together. 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This is Stella Lefty, and the song is Boston.

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Old Dominion here at 93.7 K Country. I see they're going to be in Miramar, Florida a little bit later on this year. Other than that, the closest thing I see concert-wise is in Charleston, South Carolina, which is a beautiful city to go see a concert. We've got another 10 in a row. It's going to be coming your way here in just a few minutes. And yes, indeed, we're down to the final week here with this round of our K Country Listener Advisory Board. And that's where you take a short music survey, maybe 5 or 6 minutes of your time, to tell us what you think of the tunes we play and get qualified to win a $100 Publix gift card. 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You have until the end of the day Sunday to take that survey and get yourself qualified. We'd love to see you win it. We'd love to be calling your name next week. It's today's best country. You live it, we play it here at 937K Country. And our 5 o'clock whistle and another 10 on the row going to be coming up here in just a little bit. 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Well, we've got showers popping up around K-Country. Tonight, we're going to see lows in the low to mid-70s, back up in the low to mid-90s tomorrow.

0: 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The heat index is going to be up around 100. For current weather information, log on to 352today.com, your community connection.
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This is a severe thunderstorm warning. The National Weather Service in Tallahassee has issued a severe thunderstorm warning for southeastern Dixie County in Big Bend, Florida, until 5:15 p.m. At 4:31 p.m., a severe thunderstorm was located near Manatee Road, 47 miles northwest of Chiefland, moving southwest at 10 miles per hour. Hazard, 60 miles per hour wind gusts and nickel-sized hail. Source, radar indicated. Impact, expect damage to roofs, siding, and trees. Locations impacted include Yellow Jacket, Old Town, and Fanning Springs. For your protection, move to an interior room on the lowest floor of a building. Repeating, a severe thunderstorm warning has been issued until 5:15 p.m. for the following county, Dixie, Florida.

Yes, we're enjoying those. It's the season for him. Summer nights from Rascal Flatts here at 93.7 K-Country. It's Big Red. And yes, we've got our K-Country app, which allows you to take us anywhere you happen to be traveling. I know I'm going on vacation next week, and I'm going to see if we can listen to us in the Bahamas. That's going to be interesting. But anyway, would love for you to get our app. It's absolutely free. All you have to do is go to the App Store on your phone and search K-Country. Get it installed. It takes just a few seconds. It Bluetooths so well in anything that you have that's Bluetooth capable, including your earbuds, the vehicles, and most radios. 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I said that one backwards, didn't I? 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

Well, it's another number one song for Josh Ross, Ain't How You Look, for 93.7 K Country. And he played our K Country acoustic concert a while back. Hey, Staples Easy Deal Days are here. 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Staples, that was easy. And this is easy, too. 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

and maybe is a little flirty to her. And she just looked at him and said, "Why, Clay Walker, you're old enough to be my daddy." Never forget that. Well, here's Lauren with Chase Matthew, and they've got a duet song called All My Exes here in K-Country. I know.

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1: 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Miles on it for 93.7 K Country. So glad to have you on board with us. We've got another 10 in a row, and it's going to be coming your way here in just a few minutes from 93.7 K Country. 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We've got a survey. Takes you about 5 minutes to give us your thoughts on some tunes, and you'll hear little pieces of them so you know exactly what they are. And once you've taken that survey, you could win that $100 Publix gift card that we'll be giving away next week. So you have until the end of the day Sunday to take the survey and get yourself qualified. 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And yes, indeed, we've got another 10 in a row. It's going to be coming up here in just a little bit. Rachel's going to be in with After Hours tonight at 7 o'clock. 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K-Country's forecast from a WCJB TV 21st Alert Weather Center. Yeah, we've seen some showers popping up today. Low tonight in the low to mid-70s and back up to the low to mid-90s tomorrow, but it could feel as warm as 100 degrees when it factor in that heat index. And for current conditions, all you have to do is log on to 352today.com, your community connection.

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0: 23rd, which is really kind of cool when you think about it, because you could go like to Wildwood or Williston on the 23rd and see some fireworks and then go out on the 4th of July and go somewhere else. 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There's an article today about the celebration in Wildwood that's going to start on July 3rd at 6 p.m. at 7:45. Their pie eating contest, fireworks at 9. And just lots of stuff on there. You can check out things to do and find all kinds of fireworks displays in and around the 352 here in North Central Florida. We've got another 10 in a row. It's going to be coming your way here in just a couple minutes. 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

Parker McCollum at 93.7 K Country. 10 in a row. He's a Texan who grew up loving George Strait's music. His name is Parker McCollum, and his song is Burn It Down.

0: So you like quilting, huh? Well, you know we have a quilting museum. Oh, yeah. It's in Chiefland.
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It's 10 in a row here at 93.7 K Country, and this is what happens when two of the biggest stars in country music get together and sing. You got Ella Langley and Morgan Wallen. Both of their careers are on fire, and the song they chose is I Can't Love You Anymore.

Yeah, Florida Georgia Line getting back together. Going to do some touring. 93.7 K Country. Well, there was a joke years ago, the punchline of it was, "I'm not as thunk as you drink I am." Well, they changed it just a little bit and made a great song. Here's Riley Green on K Country.

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0: Gary Allen was just in Ocala a couple weeks ago. Yeah, he performed at the Ocala Boobasha Country Music Fest at the Southeastern Livestock Pavilion. I couldn't make it that night, but I heard it was a great show. He usually puts on a fantastic one. It's 93.7 K Country. Big Red hanging out with you. 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It's today's best country. 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And K-Country's forecast from a WCJB TV 20 First Alert Weather Center. We'll be in the low to mid-70s tonight, back up to the low to mid-90s tomorrow, but the heat index will make it feel like it's around 100. And for current weather conditions, log on to 352today.com. It's your community connection.
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Jason Aldean in 93.7 K Country. Well, there's several artists that we just love to hear new music from. Can't wait to get it in our hands. Luke Combs has got a new song coming out Friday. Can't wait. Here's his latest, It's Me By You.

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Well, thanks for listening. 93.7 K Country, it's Big Red. And I'm just about to turn this over to Rachel here with After Hours. And I know she's got a lot of fun stuff coming up for you. And even more importantly, how about

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Hurricane Brown all healed up from the concussion. It'll be a while, though, for the stitches. Over 20 on his ear. How painful. 93.7 K Country. Probably won't be golfing again, or maybe he will.

0: 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K-Country's forecast from the WCJB TV 20 First Alert Weather Center. Lows tonight in the low to mid 70s, highs tomorrow in the low to mid 90s, and lows tomorrow night in the low to mid 70s. For all the current weather conditions, log on to 352today.com, your community connection.
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